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Nice rug, well it looks imported, ripped out of the pulpit. Carpet, market up, dealer's twist. Well it's two strawberries for 220 price of the pound. Sail brown, I'm going around town.

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I walk a crooked mile on the backs of crocodiles just to get with you. Byte FM.

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0: 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We saw divine intervention rattle through the bones of everybody that was ever shot.
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Silver hair and Ritalin. If I'm safe, then love is a spectrum. 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
1: Das waren Dua Saleh, eine sudanesisch-amerikanische Künstlerin, und die Dichterin und Spoken-Word-Künstlerin Aja Monet. It's All Love hieß der Song, klang für mich eben wie das arabische Inshallah, so Gott will.

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one of them two, like one of them two, like one of them two, like one of them two, like one of them two, like one of them two, like one of them two, like one of them two, like one of them two, like one of them two, like one of them two, like one of them two, like one of them two, like one of them two, like one of them two, like one of them two, like one of them two, like one of them two, like one of them two, like one of them two, like one of them two, like one of them two, like one of them two, like one of them two, like one of them two, like one of them two, like one of them two, like one of them two, like one of them two, like one of them two, like one of them two, like one of them two, like one of them two, like one of them two, like one of them two, like one of them two, like one of them two, like one of them two, like one of them two, like one of them two, like one of them two, like one of them two, like one of them two, like one of them two, like one of them two, like one of them two, like one of them two, like one of them two, like one of them two, like one of them two, like one of them two, like one of them two, like one of them two, like one of them two, like